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1: Good morning. A proposed class action lawsuit over the 2025 Nova Scotia Power cyber attack is moving ahead with a court date set for June 23rd in Halifax. The law firm McGilvery Injury and Insurance Law says the case involved two groups, customers whose personal information was allegedly exposed and customers who overpaid because of estimated or inaccurate bills following the cyber incident. The firm says the lawsuit seeks accountability for the data breach and compensation for customers who may have faced fraud or identity theft risks. It also argues customers who overpaid should receive interest on the money, not just refunds. A separate review by the Nova Scotia Energy Board is set to begin in August. Nova Scotia's NDP says the Houston government is cutting resources students need to succeed. Education critic Paul Wozni says the province is eliminating literacy and math coaches and refusing to properly fund public libraries. Provincial tests show half of grade 6 students are not meeting writing expectations. A third of grade 8 students are reading below expected levels. Wozni was joined by the teachers' union and a parent group calling for better reading and writing support. Parent Louise Hanavan says too many children are entering high school unable to read well enough to learn. She says it's not too late if the government acts now. Nova Scotia has changed its rules for lead-acid battery manufacturing, where starting today, these facilities will only need an industrial approval. Previously, they also required an environmental assessment, making this province the only one in Canada to demand both. Environment Minister Timothy Hallman says the change brings Nova Scotia in line with the rest of the country. He says it also opens the door for new economic opportunities that align with sustainable prosperity. Hallman says these projects can be done safely through an industrial approval, which has strict terms and conditions. Lead-acid batteries are recyclable and used in vehicles, energy systems, and clean technology. An elderly man from Cole Harbour will not be going to trial on a charge of murdering his wife. Crown prosecutor Janine Kidd was in court on Monday to formally withdraw the first-degree murder charge against Edmund Joseph Organ, who passed away at the Halifax Infirmary last month at the age of 79. His trial had been delayed because of his poor health, according to CBC. Judith Organ was found dead in June of 2024 in their home in Agincourt Crescent. Police said at the time they had responded to a call from a man who told them he had killed a woman inside his home. In sports, Jordan Stahl scored twice, including the game winner in the third period, as Carolina beat Vegas 5-3 to even the Stanley Cup final at two games apiece. Stahl has 5 goals in the series, including at least one in all 4 games. In the majors, the Blue Jays scored 2 runs in the bottom of the ninth to beat Philadelphia 3-2. Elsewhere in the majors, Tampa Bay edged Boston 4-3, and the Yankees beat the Guardians 3-2. Now you're up to date. I'm James Faulkner.
2: Good morning. Sunny start to today. Mix of sun and cloud by the afternoon. High 29, humidex 31. Mainly cloudy tonight. Skies clear up before the morning with a low down to 13. Mainly sunny for tomorrow. High 28, 15 along the coast. Humidex makes it feel like 33. Right now it is 7 degrees.

0: Today's Best Country, Tucker Wetmore and Brunette. Good morning, 6:08, temperature holding in at 7 degrees to start off of this Wednesday. Should get a lot warmer by this afternoon. 29, the high for today, 33 with the Humidex. The Old Home Week in Spring Hill is penciled in to return the second week of July, second full week, I should say. 16th to the 19th, and the organizers, they are looking for community groups as well as businesses and volunteers to help fill the Old Home Week schedule. The municipality of Cumberland already planning a touch of truck event as well as a summer night market and a community-wide yard sale. You can find all the information on how to get involved with the Spring Hill Old Home Week on the Dr. Carson and Marion Murray Community Center Facebook page.
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Good morning, 612. 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

0: Today's Best Country with Luke Ryan, Country Girl, Shake It For Me. Good morning, 619. Temperature hanging in there at 8 degrees 29 should be our high for today. Well, Air Canada had themselves a bit of a suits situation after one of their pilots was recently arrested for flying without a license, i.e. Mike Ross trying to practice law. It's a good show, Suits. If you haven't watched it, would recommend it. Apparently, the man had flown hundreds of flights with thousands of passengers before he was arrested. The only reason he did get caught was during a pilot audit.
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3: Good morning. Sunny today. Mix of sun and cloud, though, by the afternoon with a high 29, humidex 31. Mainly cloudy this evening, though. It does clear up before tomorrow morning with a low 13. Speaking of tomorrow, mainly sunny, high 28, except 15 out along the coast. Humidex will make that 28 feel like 33. Right now, it is 8 degrees.
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1: Good morning. New data confirms a problem deer population in Colchester County, but it's still unclear if a managed hunt will happen this fall. Pellet counts in Bible Hill and areas near Truro suggest deer numbers are significantly higher than in other parts of the province. Biologist Mark Pulsifer tells CBC a lack of predators and abundant food are contributing to the problem. The town of Truro has had a controlled hunt for years, and Colchester residents voted in favor of a similar measure in 2024. But the county is still awaiting a formal process from the Natural Resources Department before it can bring a hunt proposal to council. The department says it will have more to say very soon. New Glasgow Regional Police say a 71-year-old man sustained life-threatening injuries after being hit by a truck Monday afternoon. Investigators say the vehicle was traveling southbound on Provo Street and struck a pedestrian when making a left turn onto McLean Street. The pedestrian was in a crosswalk and immediately transported to hospital by EHS. The driver of the truck, a 50-year-old man, did not sustain injuries. He has since been charged with failing to yield to a pedestrian in a crosswalk, driving without insurance, displaying number plates issued for another vehicle, and operating an unregistered vehicle. Health officials in Cumberland County are warning about a spike in drug poisonings. Some overdoses require multiple doses of naloxone or are not responding to the drug at all. Naloxone only works on opioids and has no effect on tranquilizers. Anyone experiencing a medical emergency should call 911 or go to a hospital. Free naloxone kits are available at most pharmacies. Nova Scotia restaurants are facing growing financial pressure, with many operators struggling to stay profitable despite a strong tourism sector. The Restaurants Association of Nova Scotia said food costs have climbed by as much as 25% in recent years, while labor, rent, and insurance costs have also increased. Association CEO Natasha Chestnut tells CTV about 40% of restaurants ended last year either losing money or just breaking even, up from 12% before the pandemic. Many owners have avoided major menu price hikes to keep customers coming through the door. Chestnut says closures are expected this year as tight margins and cautious consumer spending continue to challenge the industry. In sports, the Carolina Hurricanes beat the Vegas Golden Knights 5-3 last night to even the Stanley Cup final at 2 games apiece. Jordan Staal had 2 goals for Carolina, including the game winner in the third period. In the majors, Toronto beat Philadelphia 3-2. The Yankees got by Cleveland 3-2 and Tampa Bay down Boston 4-3. And after nearly 4 years away from professional tennis, Serena Williams teamed with Canadian Vicky Mboko to win their opening doubles match at the Queen's Club Grass Court Tournament. Now you're up to date. I'm James Faulkner.
2: Good morning. Sunny today. Mix of sun and cloud, though, by the afternoon with a high 29, humidex 31. Mainly cloudy this evening, though. It does clear up before tomorrow morning with a low 13. Speaking of tomorrow, mainly sunny, high 28, except 15 out along the coast. Humidex will make that 28 feel like 33. Right now, it is 8 degrees.
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0: Today's Best Country, CKDH, Tyler, Joe Miller, and back to drinking whiskey. Good morning, 6:38 temperature, still hanging in there at 8 degrees, 29 is our high for today. Well, coming up in just over a week's time, the musical comedy Lovin', Leavin', and Line Dancin' comes to the Community Credit Union Business Innovation Center, the Old Town Hall, just across from Dale's Grand Market on Ratchford Street. Tickets are available now at the Copper Tree Boutique. They are $20 a person. Lovin', Leavin', and Line Dancin', the musical comedy put on by Shelley Carroll and Dale Fothrop. All proceeds from the play will be going towards the Amherst Food Bank. The comedy begins at 7:30 on three dates, June 18th, 19th, and 20th. There will also be tickets available at the door.
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0: Valley on today's Best Country and County Line. Good morning, 6:50. Temperature still 8 degrees. 29 is our high for the day. Don't forget to get in on the CKDH Birthday Club and celebrations. You have an anniversary for today or for the rest of the week. You can check out the birthday post over on the CKDH Facebook page, or you can also hit us up online to get those on air. We do that around 7:55 this morning. A gas station in Chicago sold out of gas yesterday after selling regular self-serve for under $2 a gallon. The deal lasted several hours and the pumps ended up running dry because of so many vehicles trying to get gas on the cheap. Vehicles actually started arriving several hours before the deal kicked in, and they just kind of sat there and waited for the deal to start. Good morning. Sunny today. Mix of sun and cloud, though, by the afternoon with a high 29. Humidex 31. Mainly cloudy this evening, though. It does clear up before tomorrow morning with a low 13. Speaking of tomorrow, mainly sunny. High 28, except 15 out along the coast. Humidex will make that 28 feel like 33. Right now, it is 8 degrees.
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1: Good morning. A proposed class action lawsuit over the 2025 Nova Scotia Power cyber attack is moving ahead with a court date set for June 23rd in Halifax. The law firm McGilvray Injury and Insurance Law says the case involved two groups, customers whose personal information was allegedly exposed and customers who overpaid because of estimated or inaccurate bills following the cyber incident. The firm says the lawsuit seeks accountability for the data breach and compensation for customers who may have faced fraud or identity theft risks. It also argues customers who overpaid should receive interest on the money, not just refunds. A separate review by the Nova Scotia Energy Board is set to begin in August. Nova Scotia's NDP says the Houston government is cutting resources students need to succeed. Education critic Paul Wozni says the province is eliminating literacy and math coaches and refusing to properly fund public libraries. Provincial tests show half of grade 6 students are not meeting writing expectations. A third of grade 8 students are reading below expected levels. Wozni was joined by the teachers' union and a parent group calling for better reading and writing support. Parent Louise Hanovan says too many children are entering high school unable to read well enough to learn. She says it's not too late if the government acts now. Nova Scotia has changed its rules for lead-acid battery manufacturing, where starting today, these facilities will only need an industrial approval. Previously, they also required an environmental assessment, making this province the only one in Canada to demand both. Environment Minister Timothy Hallman says the change brings Nova Scotia in line with the rest of the country. He says it also opens the door for new economic opportunities that align with sustainable prosperity. Hallman says these projects can be done safely through an industrial approval, which has strict terms and conditions. Lead-acid batteries are recyclable and used in vehicles, energy systems, and clean technology. An elderly man from Cole Harbour will not be going to trial on a charge of murdering his wife. Crown Prosecutor Janine Kidd was in court on Monday to formally withdraw the first-degree murder charge against Edmund Joseph Organ, who passed away at the Halifax Infirmary last month at the age of 79. His trial had been delayed because of his poor health, according to CBC. Judith Organ was found dead in June of 2024 in their home in Agincourt Crescent. Police said at the time they had responded to a call from a man who told them he had killed a woman inside his home. In sports, Jordan Stahl scored twice, including the game winner in the third period, as Carolina beat Vegas 5-3 to even the Stanley Cup final at two games apiece. Stahl has 5 goals in the series, including at least one in all 4 games. In the majors, the Blue Jays scored 2 runs in the bottom of the ninth to beat Philadelphia 3-2. Elsewhere in the majors, Tampa Bay edged Boston 4-3, and the Yankees beat the Guardians 3-2. Now you're up to date. I'm James Faulkner.
2: Good morning. Sunny today. Mix of sun and cloud, though, by the afternoon with a high 29, humidex 31. Mainly cloudy this evening, though, it does clear up before tomorrow morning with a low 13. Speaking of tomorrow, mainly sunny, high 28, except 15 out along the coast. Humidex will make that 28 feel like 33. Right now, it is 8 degrees.
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0: Till I Get to Heaven. Kelsey Kulik on today's Best Country. Good morning, 7:08. Temperature into the double digits now, 10 degrees. Should continue to climb to about 31 with the Humidex by this afternoon. We take the Humidex out of the factor, still going to be around 29. The summer kickoff party is coming into Dickey Park at the end of the month, June 29th, to be exact. The kickoff party will go from 12 until 3 with the foam party. The splash pad opened up, as well as a free barbecue from 12 till 1. Sorry, there'll also be a family fun run during the day as well. So again, the summer kickoff fun fair coming to Dickey Park, 132 East Pleasant Street in town, June 29th, 12 until 3.
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Morgan Wallen on today's Best Country, and don't we have the latest from Taylor Swift before Morgan. Good morning, quarter after 7, temperature still at 10 degrees, 29 will be our high for today. A Florida woman was arrested after

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8: Good morning. Sunny today. Mix of sun and cloud, though, by the afternoon with a high 29, humidex 31. Mainly cloudy this evening, though. It does clear up before tomorrow morning with a low 13. Speaking of tomorrow, mainly sunny, high 28, except 15 out along the coast. Humidex will make that 28 feel like 33. Right now, it is 8 degrees.
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3: Good morning. New data confirms a problem deer population in Colchester County, but it's still unclear if a managed hunt will happen this fall. Pellet counts in Bible Hill and areas near Truro suggest deer numbers are significantly higher than in other parts of the province. Biologist Mark Pulsifer tells CBC a lack of predators and abundant food are contributing to the problem. The town of Truro has had a controlled hunt for years, and Colchester residents voted in favor of a similar measure in 2024. But the county is still awaiting a formal process from the Natural Resources Department before it can bring a hunt proposal to council. The department says it will have more to say very soon. New Glasgow Regional Police say a 71-year-old man sustained life-threatening injuries after being hit by a truck Monday afternoon. Investigators say the vehicle was traveling southbound on Provo Street and struck a pedestrian when making a left turn onto McLean Street. The pedestrian was in a crosswalk and immediately transported to hospital by EHS. The driver of the truck, a 50-year-old man, did not sustain injuries. He has since been charged with failing to yield to a pedestrian in a crosswalk, driving without insurance, displaying number plates issued for another vehicle, and operating an unregistered vehicle. Health officials in Cumberland County are warning about a spike in drug poisonings. Some overdoses require multiple doses of naloxone or are not responding to the drug at all. Naloxone only works on opioids and has no effect on tranquilizers. Anyone experiencing a medical emergency should call 911 or go to a hospital. Free naloxone kits are available at most pharmacies. Nova Scotia restaurants are facing growing financial pressure, with many operators struggling to stay profitable despite a strong tourism sector. The Restaurants Association of Nova Scotia said food costs have climbed by as much as 25% in recent years, while labor, rent, and insurance costs have also increased. Association CEO Natasha Chestnut tells CTV about 40% of restaurants ended last year either losing money or just breaking even, up from 12% before the pandemic. Many owners have avoided major menu price hikes to keep customers coming through the door. Chestnut says closures are expected this year as tight margins and cautious consumer spending continue to challenge the industry. In sports, the Carolina Hurricanes beat the Vegas Golden Knights 5-3 last night to even the Stanley Cup final at 2 games apiece. Jordan Staal had 2 goals for Carolina, including the game winner in the third period. In the majors, Toronto beat Philadelphia 3-2, the Yankees got by Cleveland 3-2, and Tampa Bay down Boston 4-3. And after nearly 4 years away from professional tennis, Serena Williams teamed with Canadian Vicky Mboko to win their opening doubles match at the Queen's Club Grass Court Tournament. Now you're up to date. I'm James Faulkner.
4: Good morning. Sunny today. Mix of sun and cloud, though, by the afternoon with a high 29, humidex 31. Mainly cloudy this evening, though it does clear up before tomorrow morning with a low 13. Speaking of tomorrow, mainly sunny, high 28, except 15 out along the coast. Humidex will make that 28 feel like 33. Right now, it is 8 degrees.
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0: 740 with Mackenzie Porter on today's Best Country. Chasing tornadoes. 10 degrees right now. Should warm up to around 29 by this afternoon. Well, it was almost a unanimous number one in the Vogue Optical web poll question from yesterday. We asked you, should voters determine if and when elected officials get a salary increase? Number one answer, 86% of the votes went to yes, they should. No, the only other options, that was second place, 14%. Our Vogue Optical web poll question for today, with changes to Alberta's public education system, including an act to remove politics and ideologies from classrooms, with that being introduced later this year, should these changes be adopted here in Nova Scotia? Options yes or no. You can cast your vote on CKDH.com. Right now, the votes are a 50-50 split.
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0: Today's best country, John Party, with the boots off. Good morning, 7:50, temperature in at 10 degrees, 29 will be our high for today. Well, Nova Scotia is number one for most expensive province for apartment and condo rent. Yes, new report from rentals.ca says that Nova Scotia has eclipsed British Columbia for the most expensive average rent in Canada. Nova Scotia in at $2,343. We beat OBC, which sits at $2,328. The report also says that Nova Scotia's position in the rankings is largely driven by the Halifax Dartmouth market and the newly constructed rental units in that region. So again, Nova Scotia now the highest average rent across Canada when it comes to apartment and condos.
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0: 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Happy 45th birthday, Anthony Harvey, 45 years old. Addison Walton is 15. Tammy Rickey is 65. And happy birthday to Paula Gabriel as well. 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Comedian Bill Burr, 58 today. And model Kate Upton is 34. That is the Birthday Club for Frank and Gino's. 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
0: Good morning. Sunny today. Mix of sun and cloud, though, by the afternoon with a high 29, humidex 31. Mainly cloudy this evening, though it does clear up before tomorrow morning with a low 13. Speaking of tomorrow, mainly sunny, high 28, except 15 out along the coast. Humidex will make that 28 feel like 33. Right now, it is 8 degrees.
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3: Good morning. A proposed class action lawsuit over the 2025 Nova Scotia Power cyber attack is moving ahead with a court date set for June 23rd in Halifax. The law firm McGilvray Injury and Insurance Law says the case involved two groups, customers whose personal information was allegedly exposed and customers who overpaid because of estimated or inaccurate bills following the cyber incident. The firm says the lawsuit seeks accountability for the data breach and compensation for customers who may have faced fraud or identity theft risks. It also argues customers who overpaid should receive interest on the money, not just refunds. A separate review by the Nova Scotia Energy Board is set to begin in August. Nova Scotia's NDP says the Houston government is cutting resources students need to succeed. Education critic Paul Wozni says the province is eliminating literacy and math coaches and refusing to properly fund public libraries. Provincial tests show half of grade 6 students are not meeting writing expectations. A third of grade 8 students are reading below expected levels. Wozni was joined by the teachers' union and a parent group calling for better reading and writing support. Parent Louise Hanovan says too many children are entering high school unable to read well enough to learn. She says it's not too late if the government acts now. Nova Scotia has changed its rules for lead-acid battery manufacturing, where starting today, these facilities will only need an industrial approval. Previously, they also required an environmental assessment, making this province the only one in Canada to demand both. Environment Minister Timothy Hallman says the change brings Nova Scotia in line with the rest of the country. He says it also opens the door for new economic opportunities that align with sustainable prosperity. Hallman says these projects can be done safely through an industrial approval, which has strict terms and conditions. Lead-acid batteries are recyclable and used in vehicles, energy systems, and clean technology. An elderly man from Cole Harbour will not be going to trial on a charge of murdering his wife. Crown Prosecutor Janine Kidd was in court on Monday to formally withdraw the first-degree murder charge against Edmund Joseph Organ, who passed away at the Halifax Infirmary last month at the age of 79. His trial had been delayed because of his poor health, according to CBC. Judith Organ was found dead in June of 2024 in their home in Agincourt Crescent. Police said at the time they had responded to a call from a man who told them he had killed a woman inside his home. In sports, Jordan Stahl scored twice, including the game winner in the third period, as Carolina beat Vegas 5-3 to even the Stanley Cup final at two games apiece. Stahl has 5 goals in the series, including at least one in all 4 games. In the majors, the Blue Jays scored 2 runs in the bottom of the ninth to beat Philadelphia 3-2. Elsewhere in the majors, Tampa Bay edged Boston 4-3, and the Yankees beat the Guardians 3-2. Now you're up to date. I'm James Faulkner.
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5: Good morning. Sunny today. Mix of sun and cloud, though, by the afternoon with a high 29. Humidex 31. Mainly cloudy this evening, though. It does clear up before tomorrow morning with a low 13. Speaking of tomorrow, mainly sunny. High 28, except 15 out along the coast. Humidex will make that 28 feel like 33. Right now, it is 8 degrees.
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0: Today's Best Country, Matt Lang and Stole My Truck. Good morning, 10 after 8. Temperature hanging in there at 14 degrees now. Should continue to jump up to around 29 for this afternoon. Well, an Air Canada pilot got caught playing dress-up after a fairly long time, actually. An Air Canada pilot was recently arrested for flying planes without a license. The man had flown over 100 flights, including thousands of passengers on board, before he was arrested. The only reason that he got caught is that the company was doing an audit of all of their pilots, you know, asking for their license, all that good stuff, and he just said, yeah, I don't have a license. Now he's under arrest and charged. Very much similar to the plot of Suits, but except for lawyers, it's pilots. So what would that be? Wings, maybe?
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0: Today's Best Country, Vincent Mason and Wish You Well. Good morning, 8:17. Temperature still chilling, 14 degrees, high 29 today. Sunny skies throughout the Wednesday and throughout the rest of the week as well. Showers on the way for Saturday. This is the way it's been the past couple weeks. You know, it's been nice throughout the work week. We hit the weekend and rain or at least some showers. Old Home Week is coming up. Hopefully there's no showers for that day. That'll be happening in Spring Hill next month, July 16th to the 19th. And the organizers are looking for volunteers and local businesses to get involved. If you are part of a local community group or are looking to help out with Old Home Week in Spring Hill, July 16th to the 19th, you can find all the details on the Dr. Carson Marion Murray Community Center Facebook page.
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0: Sunny start to today, mix of sun and cloud by the afternoon, high 29, Humidex 31, mainly cloudy for tonight, does clear up before tomorrow morning, low down to 13. Sunny for tomorrow, high 28, Humidex 33, should only be around 15 along the coast. Right now, it is 14 degrees.
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3: Good morning. New data confirms a problem deer population in Colchester County, but it's still unclear if a managed hunt will happen this fall. Pellet counts in Bible Hill and areas near Truro suggest deer numbers are significantly higher than in other parts of the province. Biologist Mark Pulsifer tells CBC a lack of predators and abundant food are contributing to the problem. The town of Truro has had a controlled hunt for years, and Colchester residents voted in favor of a similar measure in 2024. But the county is still awaiting a formal process from the Natural Resources Department before it can bring a hunt proposal to council. The department says it will have more to say very soon. New Glasgow Regional Police say a 71-year-old man sustained life-threatening injuries after being hit by a truck Monday afternoon. Investigators say the vehicle was traveling southbound on Provo Street and struck a pedestrian when making a left turn onto McLean Street. The pedestrian was in a crosswalk and immediately transported to hospital by EHS. The driver of the truck, a 50-year-old man, did not sustain injuries. He has since been charged with failing to yield to a pedestrian in a crosswalk, driving without insurance, displaying number plates issued for another vehicle, and operating an unregistered vehicle. Health officials in Cumberland County are warning about a spike in drug poisonings. Some overdoses require multiple doses of naloxone or are not responding to the drug at all. Naloxone only works on opioids and has no effect on tranquilizers. Anyone experiencing a medical emergency should call 911 or go to a hospital. Free naloxone kits are available at most pharmacies. Nova Scotia restaurants are facing growing financial pressure, with many operators struggling to stay profitable despite a strong tourism sector. The Restaurants Association of Nova Scotia said food costs have climbed by as much as 25% in recent years, while labor, rent, and insurance costs have also increased. Association CEO Natasha Chestnut tells CTV about 40% of restaurants ended last year either losing money or just breaking even, up from 12% before the pandemic. Many owners have avoided major menu price hikes to keep customers coming through the door. Chestnut says closures are expected this year as tight margins and cautious consumer spending continue to challenge the industry. In sports, the Carolina Hurricanes beat the Vegas Golden Knights 5-3 last night to even the Stanley Cup final at 2 games apiece. Jordan Staal had 2 goals for Carolina, including the game winner in the third period. In the majors, Toronto beat Philadelphia 3-2. The Yankees got by Cleveland 3-2 and Tampa Bay down Boston 4-3. And after nearly 4 years away from professional tennis, Serena Williams teamed with Canadian Vicky Mboko to win their opening doubles match at the Queen's Club Grass Court Tournament. Now you're up to date. I'm James Faulkner.
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5: Sunny start to today, mix of sun and cloud by the afternoon, high 29, Humidex 31, mainly cloudy for tonight, does clear up before tomorrow morning, low down to 13. Sunny for tomorrow, high 28, Humidex 33, should only be around 15 along the coast. Right now, it is 14 degrees.
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1: Good morning, it's Chase Matthew and Darlin. 840 temperature still in at 14 degrees. Vogoptical wet poll question of four today. 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Again, the Vogoptical web poll question of four today, with Alberta making changes to their public education system, including removing politics from the classroom. 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

0: Today's Best Country, Megan Maroney. Beautiful things. Good morning. 8:51 temperature. It's 14 degrees. 29 is the high for today. Coming up next week, actually 1 week from tomorrow, there's a musical comedy coming to the Community Credit Union Business Innovation Center, Old Town Hall downtown. Lovin', Leavin', and Line Dancin', a musical comedy put on by Shelley Carroll and Dale Fothrop. The comedy begins at 7:30 on June 18th, 19th, and 20th. 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
0: Sunny throughout this morning, mix of sun and cloud by the afternoon, high 29, Humidex 31. Mainly cloudy tonight, low down to 13, sunny for tomorrow, high 28, Humidex 33. Gonna feel like 15 out along the coast.
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Billy the Kid? This day in history is coming up in a bit. Right now it's Reba and Fancy, a part of the 90s at 9.

0: A good run of bad luck. Clint Black wrapping up 90s and 9 here on today's Best Country CKDH. We take a look back on this day in history. Now for this June the 10th of the 161st day of the year, Iced Tea Day, Herbs and Spices Day, Bed Bug Prevention Day, and Egg Roll Day as well. It was on this day back in 1935 that Alcoholics Anonymous was founded in Akron, Ohio. Also on this day back in 1977, Apple ships out its first Apple II personal computer. On this day back in 2004, we lose Ray Charles at the age of 73. It was also on this day, 2007, that the final episode of The Sopranos aired on HBO.
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0: Today's Best Country, Josh Sumpf. Highway Money. Well, a woman in Florida is in custody after diving into a Bass Pro Shop aquarium. Yes, usually we check in on Florida man, but this is Florida woman. NBC says that the woman climbed into the aquarium at Bass Pro Shops to get better dating profile pictures for her Tinder account. She had just broken up with her boyfriend and was looking to stand out from the crowd when it comes to catching the guy's attention when swiping left or right. The unidentified woman had flipped her hair underwater and got several pictures with the fish. Authorities say that she is facing charges, including but not limited to trespassing.
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0: Sunny throughout this morning. Mix of sun and cloud by the afternoon. High 29, humidex 31. Mainly cloudy tonight, low down to 13. Sunny for tomorrow. High 28, humidex 33. Gonna feel like 15 out along the coast.

0: Nate Holler, Tennille Towns on today's Best Country with Backfire. Good morning, a half decent day today. Should be sunny for the rest of this morning. Mix of sun and cloud settles in by this afternoon. High today, 31 with the Humidex 29. Just regular heat. The kickoff to Summer Fun Fair is on the way at the end of the month. That's going to be June 29th at 12 till 3 at Dickey Park, 132 East Pleasant Street here in town. The Fun Fair will include a splash pad at Dickey Park, as well as activities and community partner booth. There'll be a family fun run, a free barbecue, and a foam party from 2 till 3. So again, the Summer Kickoff Fun Fair, June 29th at 12 till 3 at Dickey Park. If it does rain during the day, the fun fair will be held at the Amherst Stadium.
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5: Sunny throughout this morning, mix of sun and cloud by the afternoon, high 29, Humidex 31. Mainly cloudy tonight, low down to 13, a sunny 4 tomorrow, high 28, Humidex 33. Going to feel like 15 out along the coast.
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6: CKDH weather forecast, a mix of sun and cloud throughout the afternoon. High 29, humidex 31. Mainly cloudy for this evening. Does turn clear before the morning. Low tonight 13. Mainly sunny for tomorrow. High 28, humidex 33. We feel like 15 out along the coast.
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0: Corey Kennedy, Wetzel, Rock and Mad Low, 101.7 CKDH. A day today for the black cow known as the Black Angus Dexter or the Welsh Black. Well, no, wait a minute. It's not about the cow today. Oh, no. It's about the drink, okay? The black cow drink. Have you ever had one of those? Invented by Frank J. Wisner. 1893, owner of Cripple Creek Brewing in Colorado. The Black Cow is a sweet, creamy beverage that combines root beer with scoops of vanilla ice cream, creating a fizzy dessert-like drink, reminiscent of a soda fountain treat. Happy Black Cow Day today.
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11: CKDH weather forecast, a mix of sun and cloud throughout the afternoon. High 29, Humidex 31. Mainly cloudy for this evening. Does turn clear before the morning. Low tonight 13. Mainly sunny for tomorrow. High 28, Humidex 33. Feel like 15 out along the coast.
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0: Carter Faith and Betty, I got a question for you. What will you do with $250 in gas? 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When you get it, you can do that every single day and have a chance to win. Because summer, too short. So you've got to get on out there and enjoy that with $250 in gas. That'll take you to and from quite a fair distance. It's all brought to you by The Brick, Harrison's Home Hardware Building Center, Our Backyard Barbecue, Greenback Services Septic Pumping, Canadian Tire, Downtown Moncton, Remington Leisurescapes, CLG Injury Law, Pure Home Leisure, Faro, Frank and Gino's, and Truman Blueberry Farms.
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7: CKDH weather forecast, a mix of sun and cloud throughout the afternoon. High 29, humidex 31. Mainly cloudy for this evening. Does turn clear before the morning. Low tonight 13. Mainly sunny for tomorrow. High 28, humidex 33. We'll feel like 15 out along the coast.
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0: Nate Smith and Tyler Harper, that's After Midnight, 101.7 CKDH, today's best country, and in country music news today, here's the latest. Morgan Wallen, Mr. Temper Tantrum, threw a phone across the stage in Pittsburgh. While he's really doing things that are catching the headlines lately, he flipped over a piano. Well, this time in Pittsburgh, he snatched it from a security guard's hands in a fan vid posted on X. Morgan was seen walking to where a security guard's holding the phone up to film his performance. Frustrated over the guard's refusal to stop recording, he then returned to snatch the phone out of his hands before tossing it across the stage. I think there's something in the contract where the security guard is there to do a job, not record the concert. That's probably in the contract that guy signed, and that's probably what got him mad.
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0: touring this summer with the Glorious Sons and also going to be touring around with his old band Default as they celebrate 25 years of their debut album. It's Chris. Coming up next, Child Party, Megan Patrick, and George Burge.
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0: That's George Burge of Cowboy Songs on 101.7 CKDH. Today's Best Country. Coming up next, Taylor Swift. 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
9: CKDH weather forecast, a mix of sun and cloud throughout the afternoon. High 29, humidex 31. Mainly cloudy for this evening. Does turn clear before the morning. Low tonight 13. Mainly sunny for tomorrow. High 28, humidex 33. We'll feel like 15 out along the coast.
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Tania Lawrence and Don't Ruin Flowers, 101.7 CKDH, and checking our country music history headlines for on this day, June the 10th. Here's what happened. Patsy Cline's story came out in 1963. Johnny Cash was presented with the United Nations Humanitarian Award in 1978. Born in South Carolina on this day, Lee Bryce is having a birthday. Dwight Yoakam had the number one consecutive album with Hillbilly Deluxe, and that was in 1987. All those songs, Please Please Baby, Always Late With Your Kisses, Little Ways, Little Sister, Brooks and Dunn, number one, 1991, and their debut single called Brand New Man.

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0: Bone, Reeling and Moonshines, and 101.7 CKDH playing today's best country. And time to check some country music history headlines. On this day, it was Johnny Cash who was given the Humanitarian Award in 1978. Born on this day, 79, Lee Bryce, Dwight Yoakam, Little Sister, and the album Hillbilly Deluxe, number one, 1987. It was Brooks and Dunn who released their debut single, Brand New Man. It peaked at number one. And that was in 1991. The other band that was on the charts, right behind them, or actually, yeah, no, Brooks and Dunn was right behind them. It was the Diamond Rio song, Meet in the Middle, that was really popular at the time as well.
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0: Casey Musgraves and 101.7 CKDH. Finding out today that Brad Paisley, not a fan of what they want to put beside the Nashville Zoo, a proposed data center. In a social media video, Brad says it doesn't belong there. It would be an enormous monstrosity, an absolute eyesore, and detract in every way from not only the zoo, but that area. He asked fans to sign a petition calling for the halt to construction plans. If it happens, good on you, Brad.
1: Hello, this is Constable Jim Shields with RCMP Traffic Services, reminding motorists that if you pass a stopped emergency vehicle on the side of the road, you

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1: 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I don't want to talk. I became a member of Parliament because I wanted to listen. Because you know your problems better than anyone else ever will. So let's cut through all the noise, grab a seat, and work together in 2026.
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0: Dixie Chicks and Wide Open Spaces, 101.7 CKDH playing today's best country. Shaboozy's new album comes out July 31st. Making the news today is He Rides Again. It's on the new digital cover of Rolling Stone. The new album's going to be called The Outlaw Sherry Lee and Other Western Tales. And the quote from this is, it's about a woman wanting to get revenge against a group of people who are trying to do what they feel is right.
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5: CKDH weather forecast, a mix of sun and cloud throughout the afternoon, high 29, humidex 31. Mainly cloudy for this evening, does turn clear before the morning, low tonight 13. Mainly sunny for tomorrow, high 28, humidex 33. We'll feel like 15 out along the coast.
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0: From Toy Story 5, that is Taylor Swift and I Knew It, I Knew You. It's Chris and more of today's Best Country coming up next on 101.7 CKDH. Luke Combs, The Reclaws, and Megan Maroney with Beautiful Things. 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
6: CKDH weather forecast, mainly cloudy this evening. Clears up before the morning, though. Low 13. Mainly sunny for tomorrow. High 28. Humidex 33. Feels more like 15 out along the coast tomorrow. Cloudy for tomorrow night and a low 14.
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3: Good afternoon. Fire crews spent most of the afternoon battling a blaze in an apartment complex on Bridgewater's Main Street. Now, the fire broke out around 11:45 this morning on King Street. Witnesses say the building was fully engulfed in flames with smoke billowing into the sky. Now, the fire appears to have spread to a neighboring building. Everyone is believed to have made it out safely. There are as many as 17 fire departments from three counties helping, including ones from the Annapolis Valley in Queens County. Now, police have closed King Street between Dufferin Street and Shipyard's Landing. The cause is unknown. Kevin Bushy has resigned as vice president of major events and hospitality at the Rath Eastlink Community Center in Truro. Bushy held the role for 8 years and says he helped position the REC as a nationally recognized event host. In his resignation letter, he credits strong industry relationships for bringing major events to the center, but he writes the current governance structure does not value the long-term work required to maintain them. The interim general manager, Joel Doff, will now oversee entertainment programming. The REC is owned by the town of Truro and the municipality of Colchester. The province has more than 300 people with disabilities have moved out of institutions over the past year. That is a 35% drop since January 2023. The government has also closed the Harbor Glen Residential Care Facility. Minister Susan Corkum-Greek says the focus is now on helping people live independently in their communities.
4: It's whether the changes are being felt in the choices people have, in the places they call home, and in the kinds of lives they're able to build. Because this has always been about something very human, the expectation that people can live, we use the words ordinary lives. I expect we're going to see some extraordinary lives, and our province is going to be a lot richer for it.
3: The province has also launched a new supported living option called HomeShare. The third annual progress report comes as Nova Scotia works to end systemic discrimination in disability supports by March of 2028. NDP critic Lena Hamid says Nova Scotians with disabilities deserve real choice and faster progress from the Houston government. In response to the province's Year 3 progress report on the human rights remedy, Hamid says while any movement is welcome, the government is falling short on its promises. She says many people with disabilities remain stuck in institutions instead of living in community. Hamid says families continue to raise concern about delays and poor communication and is calling on the government to put disabled Nova Scotians and their families at the center of that work. Doctors Nova Scotia hopes all 20 graduates from Dalhousie University's new physician assistant program will stay in the province and help ease pressure on healthcare. Dr. Amanda McDonald-Green is the new president of Doctors Nova Scotia. She says physician assistants can play a growing role in team-based health home models. And she tells CTV physician assistants will allow family docs to see more patients faster by handling exams, diagnoses, prescriptions, and urgent care. The two-year master's program, the first in Atlantic Canada, launched last year. The province invested more than $5.6 million to create it. Physician assistants remain a very or relatively new addition to Nova Scotia's healthcare system. Amanda Mombourquet is the first person to officially announce they want to become the next leader of the Nova Scotia Liberal Party. The St. Peter's Cape Breton councillor and former Richmond County warden says the party needs a fresh leader who will put members at the center and rebuild from the ground up. A business graduate from St. FX, Mombourquet brings experience in economic development, small business advocacy, and workforce planning. She's led efforts on health recruitment, housing, and environmental protection in Cape Breton. She says a grassroots approach will help create the best path forward for Nova Scotians. Liberals will choose her leader at a convention in November. The deadline for nominations is July 28th. Becky Druin signaled she was interested in running for the leadership but has not officially been nominated. And the Bank of Canada has held its key interest rate steady at 2.25% for the fifth consecutive decision. Governor Tiff Macklem says the economy remains soft amid U.S. trade tensions, geopolitical uncertainty, and higher global oil prices. And he notes inflation rose to 2.8% in April. It is expected to hover near 3% in the coming months before easing back towards 2% target. Macklem says the bank will look past short-term energy-driven price increases, but stands ready to prevent inflation from becoming entrenched. The central bank is balancing support for a weaker economy against the risk of rising prices. In sports, the Red Sox from Tampa Bay this afternoon, the Yankees play in Cleveland. And this evening, it's the Blue Jays taking on the Philadelphias. In the NBA final, the Knicks are leading the Spurs 2-1. Now you're up to date. I'm Sheldon McLeod.
5: CKDH weather forecast, mainly cloudy this evening. Clears up before the morning, though, low 13. Mainly sunny for tomorrow, high 28, humidex 33. Feels more like 15 out along the coast tomorrow. Cloudy for tomorrow night and a low 14.
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0: Jelly Roll from the FIFA World Cup soundtrack, and there's a lot of great tunes on that. By the way, the most popular football club in soccer is Real Madrid. They make a lot of money. They play in Spain's La Liga, which is worth about $9.5 billion, according to Forbes. It's worth a lot of money. It's well ahead of the Dallas Cowboys and every other soccer team there is, too.
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7: CKDH weather forecast, mainly cloudy this evening. Clears up before the morning, though. Low 13. Mainly sunny for tomorrow. High 28. Humidex 33. Feels more like 15 out along the coast tomorrow. Cloudy for tomorrow night and a low 14.
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0: Valley Single Man 101.7 CKDH, today's best country. Jameson Rogers coming up next. Some Girls, Hardy, and Eric Church. We'll get to Dallas Smith, who's going on two different tours this summer. He's touring with his band, his old band, and his current country band. He's going to be on a bill with the Glorious Sons and some dates, and then the band Default, which is celebrating their 25th anniversary of the debut album. So he's going to be pretty busy singing for not only the country band, but he's going to have to rock out this summer too with Default.
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0: Tom Hardy and Last Night Lonely, 101.7 CKDH, Today's Best Country. 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
6: CKDH weather forecast. Mainly cloudy this evening. Clears up before the morning though. Low 13. Mainly sunny for tomorrow. High 28. Humidex 33. Feels more like 15 out along the coast tomorrow. Cloudy for tomorrow night and a low 14.

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5: CKDH weather forecast, mainly cloudy this evening. Clears up before the morning, though. Low 13. Mainly sunny for tomorrow. High 28. Humidex 33. Feels more like 15 out along the coast tomorrow. Cloudy for tomorrow night and a low 14.
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